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God incarnates, and there is two kinds of that God's presence. One is called Nimit. Nimit means a particular situation incarnates the God. Second is called Nityavatara, that time to time the saints are incarnating. Saints represents that incarnation of the God, and God represents the saints in that form. According to the Indian mythologies, stories, till now there were 24 incarnations. 23 have been, and 23rd one is coming. Everyone is looking forward, hoping that God, Nimit God, should arrive. It's called ages. Satyuga, the age of the Satya, the truth. Dwapar Yuga, Treta Yuga, and now coming the fourth one. We are in the, it's called Dark Age. It's called Iron Age. In the humans, spiritual, ethic and moral is going down, down and down and down. It is said that this Kali Yuga, the dark age, the avatara is called Kali Avatara, should come. So, in the past, what this holy, what we are saying, it is several million years. So that one, there is one story which we have literature about on this. So long ago there was a king, and that king, he went to the forest to do the austerity, to realize the God. And he wanted to ask something from God.
So he went to the forest. Only little water, some fruit, that's all. Standing on one leg, praying to God, praying to God, praying to God. That king was a nasty, very negative, and he wanted to have a power more and more, that I am the ruler, only I and I. But still he did such a intensive austerity, so God had to come. God appears in front of him, manifestates the divine form in the, what called the God or Brahma. My son, what do you wish? He said, fulfill my wish, please, Lord. Said, what? Make me immortal, that I never die. I remain as young as it is. God said this is out of the law. Even Brahma, Vishnu, Shiva, they also changing. I can give you long life, but not immortal. You can ask anything what you want to have, I will give you blessing for that. But not immortality. Then he said, God, give me one blessing. Say what? My wish is this, that normal death cannot kill me. Neither I die daytime nor in night. I should not die in night and in day. I should not die inside the house or outside of my house. No any weapons or human animals can kill me. God said, that will be. God again disappear. Now he comes in kingdom and he calls his people that in everywhere on the earth, give the message, I am the God, Hiranyakashyapu. No any more God. From heaven or the hell, there is only one God and that is me. If who doesn't believe me, kill them. Everyone should sing my glory. God, Hiranyakashyapu, Hiranyakashyapu, the king, his name. But it is said, in the house of the God, never is no. Time will come. Well,
one day he went himself riding horse in the night to little villages to hear if there someone is having satsang like we are talking, or someone is singing some God's name or my name. So he was riding on the horse, and in little village there was little fire burning, and one woman, elderly woman, was sitting there and chanting the name of the God. King came down from the horse and went, "Why you are chanting the name, which God? There is no God. I am Hiranyakashipu." Then she was afraid. She was saying, "Hiranyakashipu, Hiranyakashipu." He said, no. "Now not, I will kill you." "Why did you chant the name of any God? There is no any God. Why? Tell the reason." She said, "King, I am by his profession, I'm the potter. I'm making pots out of the clay, and then I put in the fire and burn this pot. So there are some like a water pot and like a few, and she put all together. Down was a wood, up and everything. She put a lot of wood and this, and about 50 pots was inside. And she put the fire. And when fire became high, one cat came. And cat was meow, meow, meow, nervous and running out and out. She realized, oh God, that's my cat. And cat gave some kitten in one pot. And that pot I put it in. And now is fire, this cat babies will die. So she was, "Forgiveness, God, please forgive me." She was chanting name of the God. She told this. She said, "Okay, I will stay here till the fire will calm down. Then I will see if the kitten of this cat, if he's alive, I will let you go. Otherwise, like same thing, I will make a fire and I put you alive in the fire." Whew. Now, one side is the cat babies are in the fire. The mother cat is very, very sad. And now he will kill me. So his heart was beating. He was remembering God, God, God. Next day, afternoon, about 5 o'clock, fire was calmed down, and she opens one after other pot. And there were these two water pots from the clay, like this. And what? She see and he see the Hiranyakashipu, the cat babies meow, they are jumping from one pot to other one, playing, and that pot was completely untouched by fire. She was so happy. She was so happy. And King said, "Ah, stupid, but I promise I'll let you go." He went away.
So that lady also we take her as a holy. And now in seventh day, there will be her, people will worship her also. That's such a holy saint. Well, Hiranyakashyap, he got one son, beautiful son. When the son was about 1.5 years, he used to say, God. And he said, my son, I am a God, Hiranyakashyap. The son turned the face away. When he became 2, 3 years, 4 years, and he's singing the name of the God. Hari Om, Hari Om, Hari Om, Hari Om. Japa kar, yahi naam hai. Mahamantra Hari Om Tat Sat, Hari Om Tat Sat, Hari Om Tat Sat, Hari Om Tat Sat, Hari Om Tat Sat, Hari Om Tat Sat. Japa kar yahi naam Hari Om Tat Sat, Hari Om Tat Sat. Hari hi Om. God is Om, Om is a God. He is a Hari, Hari means God. Repeat and repeat the name of the God. That is a Maha Mantra, the best mantra, the great mantras. The king Hiranyakashyap was so angry with his child. And he put his son to the school and told the teachers, teach him, give him some lesson that he should not repeat the name of God, only me as a God. Hiranyakashyap, Hiranyakashyap, Hiranyakashyap. Hiranyakashyap's son, Pahlad, he was singing so much that all children, school children, were chanting the mantra, Hari Om Tat Sat, Hari Om Tat Sat, all going at home, Hari Om Tat Sat. King was so angry. And teacher came to the king and said, Lord, I cannot. I tried everything. No. Yes, I cannot. Okay. Indirectly, he wanted to kill his son. So that king's sister, she had also a siddhi, miracles, abilities. And what she was doing, his sister, every day she used to bath, not in the water, in the fire. She made the fire and she is sitting in the fire. Not her one hair is burned and her whole impurities from her skin or whatever, no soap, no water, everything was clean. So Hiranyakashyap went to his sister and said, sister, please do one good to me. Your nephew, Pahlad, is chanting name of the God. And you know that God is only me, not one else. Sister, you have to help. She said, okay, brother, I will do. How should I do? She said. He said, take him in on lap, it is your nephew. So she put a fire, she was sitting and took the nephew in her lap and holding. He was chanting. What he was chanting?

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So he remained and she died. Her name was holy. And so the yesterday was the day, was the holy, and that Hiranyakashyap ordered to kill his son. Son remained. Son was a godson. He was the. So this is. And next day, Hiranyakashyap, Prahlad came, and they were so happy. Prahlad was celebrating. Everyone was putting color on each other. Happy days, happy days. The color of the happiness, color of the joy, color of this, and that the devil has died. So this is the today. Yesterday they burned her, she holy burned, and the nephew remained, the Hiranyakashyap son, Prahlad. Story is not over. Game began. Now the game began. Hiranyakashyap said, send his warriors, take this child and throw it in one lake where there are so many crocodiles. So they threw him there. And there were lotus flowers. So he was stepping on the lotus flowers, and slowly, while singing, he came out and came at home again. King was so nervous. But of course, he don't want to tell all that, I want to kill my child. Then gave him order to his soldiers, where there are the bunch of elephants in that wild forest, throw him somewhere and come quickly back. So they left him where the many, many elephants were. He came back. Elephants did not do anything to him. Again, king was very unhappy. He said, go in the mountain and from high hill, kick him out down. So he will, from the rocks will down and neck will break and it will die. So they did. They throw him, and there was a tree. And branch came, was there, and he landed on the branch, and he was singing, Hari Om Tat Sat, Hari Om Tat Sat. And then slowly he came down, came home. Jisko rake saaya mar sake na koi, balan baka kar sake, jo jag bari hoy. It is said, whom God saves, no one can kill. Not even one hair can damage if the God is protector. He is growing. Hiranyakashyap thought, that is a bad luck in my kingdom. So in his palace, backside in the yard, he made one big
iron pillar, but inside was the empty hole. Put lot of coal and put the fire. It took 2-3 hours till this coal was burning. Now he sees that this iron pillar so thick became hot. You could not sit from 20-30 meters near, so hot. And he was sitting far, and he called his son and said, "Prahlad, why you are doing so? You are my dear son, and this and that. Why you have never seen the God? I am your father, I am the God. Can you give up this mantra? Hari Om Tat Sat, Hari Om Tat Sat. He said, "I don't give up. You are not a God. God is different." He said, "Then one choice you have. Either give up this name. Otherwise, if there is a God, then go and hug the pillar. Then I will say, yes, there is a God. If not, then I will, with my hand, I will chip your head." He said, "Better to die in the fire than such a father as a devil." Hari Om Tat Sat. What happens? Hari Om Tat Sat, Hari Om Tat Sat, Hari Om Tat Sat, Hari Om Tat Sat, Hari Om Tat Sat, Hari Om Tat Sat, Hari Om Tat Sat, Hari Om Tat Sat. Japa kar yahi mantra, japa kar yahi mahamantra, Hari Om Tat Sat, Hari Om. While dancing, he was very surprised. Father, he came near about 2 meters, and this little boy got little fear. "I think I will burn now." In that minute, what happens? He sees the ants are crawling on the pillar. Hot, red, but ants were going up. He said, "Oh, little ants cannot burn. How can I burn?" He ran to hug the pillar, and pillar fall in 2 parts. He's standing there, and came out one form, lion, from the navel to up. A big lion, and lower, a human. And he hugged the Prahlad, took him

and is not a human. There must be something. He was going like this. So he wanted to run in his house. And quickly he knocked on the nursing of Tara, jumped and caught him, the king, in the middle of the door and sat on him. King Hiranyakashipu, where are you? Inside or outside your house? Half bodies in the house and half bodies outside. He said, it is not in and out. Look, is it night or day? It was just sunset. Is that my cloth? Is some weapon? Said, no. Am I human? No. Am I animals? No. Your time has come. He killed the Hiranyakashipu. And that was the, or that is the festival which people are worshipping for the Pahlad, and they are burning that holy and Hiranyakashipu. Let's sing. Hari Om Tat Sat, Hari Om Tat Sat, Hari Om Tat Sat, Hari Om Tat Sat, Hari Om Tat Sat, Hari Om Tat Sat.

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Shiva Shiva Shiva Shiva Shiva Shiva Shiva Shiva Shiva Shiva Shiva Shiva Shiva Shiva Shiva Shiva Shiva Shiva Shiva Shiva Shiva Shiva Shiva Shiva Shiva Shiva Shiva Shiva Sh

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1: 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Namah Namah Namah Namah Namah Namah Namah Namah Namah Namah Namah Namah Namah Namah Namah Namah Namah Namah Namah Namah Namah Namah Namah Namah Namah Namah Namah Namah Namah Namah Namah Namah Namah 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

0: before good things happened. Once happened. There sitting one boy from Germany, from North Germany, it was called Ham and Burg. Should I tell his story?
1: Yes.
0: He didn't say yes. But doesn't matter, I have nothing against. What can be, he will be angry to me, that's all. It will harm him. One day morning, 5 o'clock, beautiful warm day, month of May or June or April, that month I've forgotten. Early morning, with 4 or 5 his other friends. In the third floor of the ashram garden, sitting and meditating. And whole building the fire. And we had stone slabs. And stone slabs, with the heat, it will break. Under them was a strong fire burn because there was about 200 or 100 this foam mattresses under them. And they are sitting happily meditating. And then my driver came and screamed, "Fire, fire." And Gajendra said, "What is this?" And he looked and they jumped out quickly. After a few minutes, whole floor collapsed and all the stone slabs fall in that fire. Who protected them? There was Guruji there, Mahaprabhuji's blessings. And they, if Gajanan will forget this, what have Swamiji done for me? Nothing, at least I saved his life. And another miracle what happened. Everything burned, big fire. But as Gajanan always have, had a little altar, Guruji's picture and Guruji's Lila Amrit. Nothing happened to them. Holy Guruji's

Srilanka, who will fight to Sri Lanka, who will bring the big mountain back. Without me, Rama was nothing. So one day Rama gave him the duty. So we don't know which day, when and how and which way, protection of that mantra, that is the Guru Kripa, will protect us. Many, many miracles we have in our life. My whole life is a miracle. You can't imagine. But you have to stay above everything. If I will not stay above everything, I will be in mental hospital. Even they will not accept me. Now also they don't accept me. So, mantra. So it is our own ignorance, our own stupidness, our own doubts, our own jealous is killing us. 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So wish you all the best. Blessings of Mahaprabhuji, Guruji, Devapuriji, and wish you very good night. Om Sarve Bhavantu Sukhina, Sarve Santu Niramaya, Sarve Bhadrani Pasyantu, Ma Kachyadukha Bhagavet. Om Shanti, Shanti, Shanti. Adiós.

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0: Because also we have a influence on our muscles between ribs.
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0: Now, all of you, you make a joyful face. 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
1: Yes?
0: Maduri. 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Okay. 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
1: There is a question that what did you do when they just took out the meat from the spaghetti and the fudgings? What did they do then?
2: I never ate that food. I was hungry.
1: Sose ettem meg, éhes maradtam.
2: I had some spare money and I went to the store to buy it. Even I remember when I was maybe in the second grade, when you don't know about much things, I got fish in school on my plate with some mashed potatoes, and you know, you don't know what the food is. Like, you see something, you're hungry, you eat. 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
3: I would like to thank you, Switch, because I am a mother of three girls, and the oldest is 18 now, and she had a celebration with a swimming pool and so on.
1: Szeretnék köszönetet mondani, mert nekem is van három gyerekem, a legidősebb lány, az 18 éves, és most volt éppen nekik ünnepségük.
3: 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She went for mantra before 2 years.
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0: I don't know the English word for erinyst, who knows? 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Yeah, we are foster parents, exactly. Yeah, we are foster parents. So our children are with us as long they need. Actually, as long the parents of them needs to figure out how to arrange their life to live in quality way.
1: Arról van szó, hogy a gyerekek biológiai szüleinek, amik meg tudják oldani, hogy élni tud.

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All dear ones, dear sisters, brothers, spiritual seekers, welcome and wish you a happy holy festival. There is a God if one believes or one doesn't believe. God incarnates, and there are two kinds of that God's presence. One is called Nimit. Nimit means a particular situation incarnates the God. Second is called Nityavatara, that time to time the saints are incarnating. Saints represents that incarnation of the God, and God represents the saints in that form. According to the Indian mythologies, stories, till now there were 24 incarnations. 23 have been, and 23rd one is coming. Everyone is looking forward, hoping that God, Nimit God, should arrive. It's called ages. Satyuga, the age of the Satya, the truth. Dwapar Yuga, Treta Yuga, and now coming the fourth one. We are in the, it's called Dark Age. It's called Iron Age. In the humans, spiritual, ethic and moral is going down, down and down and down. It is said that this Kali Yuga, the Dark Age, the Avatara is called Kali Avatara, should come. So, in the past, what this holy, what we are saying, it is several million years. So that one, there is one story which we have literature about on this. So long ago there was a king, and that king, he went
to the forest to do the austerity, to realize the God. And he wants to ask something from God. So he went to the forest, only little water, some fruit, that's all. Standing on one leg, praying to God, praying to God, praying to God. That king was a nasty, very negative, and he wanted to have a power more and more, that I am the ruler, only I and I. But still he did such a intensive austerity, so God had to come. God appears in front of him, manifestates the divine form in what called the God or Brahma. My son, what do you wish? He said, fulfill my wish, please, Lord. Said, what? Make me immortal, that I never die. I remain as young as it is. God said this is out of the law. Even Brahma, Vishnu, Shiva, they also changing. I can give you long life, but not immortal. You can ask anything what you want to have, I will give you blessing for that. But not immortality. Then he said, God, give me one blessing. Say what? My wish is this, that normal death cannot kill me. Neither I die daytime nor in night. I should not die in night and in day. I should not die inside the house or outside of my house. No any weapons or human animals can kill me. God said, that will be. God again disappear. Now he comes in kingdom and he calls his people that in everywhere on the earth, give the message, I am the God, Hiranyakashyap. No any more God. From heaven or the hell, there is only one God and that is me. If who doesn't believe me, kill them. Everyone should sing my glory. God, Hiranyakashyap, Hiranyakashyap, the king, his name.
But it is said, in the house of the God, never is no. Time will come. Well, one day he went himself riding horse in the night to little villages to hear if there someone is having satsang like we are talking, or someone is singing some God's name or my name. So he was riding on the horse, and in little village there was little fire burning, and one woman, elderly woman, was sitting there and chanting the name of the God. King came down from the horse and went, "Why you are chanting the name, which God? There is no God. I am Hiranyakashipu." Then she was afraid. She was saying, "Hiranyakashipu, Hiranyakashipu." He said, no. "Now not, I will kill you." "Why did you chant the name of any God? There is no any God. Why? Tell the reason." She said, "King, I am by profession, I'm the potter. I'm making pots out of the clay, and then I put in the fire and burn this pot. So there are some like a water pot and like a few, and she put all together. Down was a wood, up and everything. She put a lot of wood and this, and about 50 pots was inside. And she put the fire. And when fire became high, one cat came. And cat was meow, meow, meow, nervous and running out and out. She realized, "Oh God, that's my cat." And cat gave some kitten in one pot. And that pot I put it in. And now is fire, this cat babies will die. So she was, "Forgiveness, God, please forgive me." She was chanting name of the God. She told this. She said, "Okay, I will stay here till the fire will calm down. Then I will see if the kitten of this cat, if he's alive, I will let you go. Otherwise, like same thing, I will make a fire and I put you alive in the fire." Whew. Now, one side is the cat babies are in the fire. The mother cat is very, very sad. And now he will kill me. So his heart was beating. He was remembering God, God, God. Next day, afternoon, about 5 o'clock, fire was calmed down, and she opens one after other pot. And there were these two water pots from the clay, like this, and what? She see and he see the Hiranyakashipu, the
cat babies meow, they are jumping from one pot to other one's playing, and that pot was completely untouched by fire. She was so happy. She was so happy. And king said, "Ah, stupid. But I promise I'll let you go." He went away. So that lady also, we take her as a holy. And now in seventh day, there will be her, people will worship her also. That's such a holy saint. Well, Hiranyakashyap, he got one son, beautiful son. When the son was about 1.5 years, he used to say, "God." And he said, "My son, I am a god, Hiranyakashyap." The son turned the face away. When he became 2, 3 years, 4 years, and he's singing the name of the god. Hari Om, Hari Om, Hari Om, Hari Om. जपा कर यही नाम है महामंत्र हरिओम तत्सत हरिओम तत्सत हरिओम तत्सत हरिओम तत्सत हरिओम तत्सत हरिओम तत्सत जपा कर यही नाम हरिओम तत्सत हरिओम तत्सत Hari hi Om. God is Om, Om is a God. He is a Hari, Hari means God. Repeat and repeat the name of the God. That is a Maha Mantra, the best mantra, the great mantras. The king Hiranyakashyap was so angry with his child. And he put his son to the school. And to all the teachers, teach him, give him some lesson that he should not repeat the name of God, only me as a God. Hiranyakashyap, Hiranyakashyap, Hiranyakashyap. Hiranyakashyap's son, Prahlad, he was singing so much that all children, school children, were chanting the mantra, Hari Om Tat Sat, Hari Om Tat Sat, all going at home, Hari Om Tat Sat. King was so angry. And teacher came to the king and said, "Lord, I cannot. I tried everything. No. Yes. I cannot." Okay. Indirectly, he wanted to kill his son. So that king's sister, she had also a siddhi, miracles, abilities. And what she was doing, his sister, every day she used to bathe, not in the water, in the fire. She made the fire and she is sitting in the fire. Not her one hair is burned, and her whole impurities from her skin or whatever, no soap, no water, everything was clean. So Hiranyakashyap went to his sister and said, "Sister, please do one good to me. Your nephew, Prahlad, is chanting name of the God. And you know that God is only me, not one else. Sister, you have to help." She said, "Okay, brother, I will do." "How should I do?" she said. He said, "Take him in on lap, it is your nephew." So, she put a fire,
She was sitting and took the nephew in her lap and holding. He was chanting. What he was chanting?

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So he remained and she died. Her name was holy. Her name was holy. And so the yesterday was the day, was the holy, and that Hiranyakashyap ordered to kill his son. Son remained. Son was a god's son. He was the. So this is. And next day, Hiranyakashyap, Prahlad came, and they were so happy. Prahlad was celebrating. Everyone was putting color on each other. Happy days, happy days. The color of the happiness, color of the joy, color of this, and that the devil has died. So this is the today. Yesterday they burned her, she holy burned, and the nephew remained, the Hiranyakashyap son, Prahlad. Story is not over. Game began. Now the game began. Hiranyakashyap said, send his warriors, take this child and throw it in one lake where there are so many crocodiles. So they threw him there. And there were lotus flowers. So he was stepping on the lotus flowers, and slowly, while singing, he came out and came at home again. King was so nervous. But of course, he don't want to tell all that, I want to kill my child. Then gave him order to his soldiers, where there are the bunch of elephants in that wild forest, throw him somewhere and come quickly back. So they left him where the many, many elephants were. He came back. Elephants did not do anything to him. Again, king was very unhappy. He said, go in the mountain and from high hill, kick him out down. So he will, from the rocks will down and neck will break and it will die. So they did. They throw him, and there was a tree. And branch came, was there, and he landed on the branch, and he was singing, Hari Om Tat Sat, Hari Om Tat Sat. And then slowly he came down, came home. Jisko rake saaya mar sake na koi, balan baka kar sake, jo jag bari hoy. It is said, whom God saves, no one can kill. Not even one hair can damage if the God is protector. He is growing. Hiranyakashyap thought, that is a bad luck in my kingdom. So in his palace, backside in the yard, he made one big
iron pillar, but inside was the empty hole. Put lot of coal and put the fire. It took 2-3 hours till this coal was burning. Now he sees that this iron pillar so thick became hot. You could not sit from 20-30 meters near, so hot. And he was sitting far, and he called his son and said, "Prahlad, why you are doing so? You are my dear son, and this and that. Why you have never seen the God? I am your father, I am the God. Can you give up this mantra? Hari Om Tat Sat, Hari Om Tat Sat." He said, "I don't give up. You are not a God. God is different." He said, "Then one choice you have. Either give up this name. Otherwise, if there is a God, then go and hug the pillar. Then I will say, yes, there is a God. If not, then I will, with my hand, I will chip your head." He said, "Better to die in the fire than such a father as a devil." Hari Om Tat Sat. What happens? Hari Om Tat Sat, Hari Om Tat Sat, Hari Om Tat Sat, Hari Om Tat Sat, Hari Om Tat Sat, Hari Om Tat Sat, Hari Om Tat Sat, Hari Om Tat Sat. Japa kar yahi mantra, japa kar yahi mahamantra, Hari Om Tat Sat, Hari Om. While dancing, he was very surprised. Father, he came near about 2 meters, and this little boy got little fear. "I think I will burn now." In that minute, what happens? He sees the ants are crawling on the pillar. Hot, red, but ants were going up. He said, "Oh, little ants cannot burn. How can I burn?" He ran to hug the pillar, and pillar fall in 2 parts. He's standing there, and came out one form, lion, from the navel to up. A big lion, and lower, a human. And he hugged the Prahlad, took him in lap. Who? That lion. And that lion's name is called Narsingh. Nar means human, and Singh means the lion. The Hiranyakashyap, that king, he held his chair and trembling, he saw this symbol is not animal,
and it's not a human. There must be something. He was going like this. So he wanted to run in his house. And quickly he knocked the nursing of Tara, jumped and caught him, the king, in the middle of the door and set on him. King Hiranyakashipu, where are you? Inside or outside your house? Half body is in the house and half body is outside. He said, it is not in and out. Look, is it night or day? It was just sunset. Is that my cloth? Is some weapon? Said, no. Am I human? No. Am I animals? No. Your time has come. He killed the Hiranyakashipu. And that was the, or that is the festival which people are worshipping for the Pahlad, and they are burning that holy and Hiranyakashipu. Let's sing Hari Om Tat Sat, Hari Om Tat Sat, Hari Om Tat Sat, Hari Om Tat Sat, Hari Om Tat Sat, Hari Om Tat Sat, Hari Om Tat Sat, Hari Om Japakar, Japakar Yehi Mantra, Hari Om Tat Sat, Hari Om Tat Sat, Hari Om Tat Sat, Hari Om Tat Sat, Hari Om Tat Sat, Hari Om Tat Sat, Japakar, Japakar Yehi Mahamantra, Hari Om Tat Sat, Hari Om Tat Sat. 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

Peace is in your hands. Inner peace for world peace. That's a powerful message of yoga in daily life. Its founder, His Holiness Paramhans Swami Maheshwarananda, known simply as Swamiji, is one of the world's foremost peace ambassadors. His deep understanding of the problems of modern life inspired him to create a down-to-earth system of yoga, practiced by millions at 4,000 locations in 30 countries.

in New York, in Barcelona, at the UN-sponsored Interfaith Education Conference, and at the UN World Summit on Sustainable Development. Yoga in daily life not only fosters world peace, but also works to protect human rights, the environment, and the welfare of all creatures. To support his humanitarian goals, Swamiji has built an education and research institute in India in the form of the largest man-made symbol of the Sanskrit word Om. In 2002, a school was opened which included instruction for handicapped children and a free ambulance and first aid service. Completion of a full-service hospital is also underway. In this drought-ridden area, Yoga in Daily Life provides a free fire service to save homes, property, and harvest. The Desert Rainwater Harvesting Initiative is a reservoir of life for surrounding villages. Swamiji is a powerful force for world peace. He has initiated annual international world peace summits and founded a world peace forum continuing Mahatma Gandhi's message, "Be the change you want to see." For 40 years, Swamiji has pioneered interfaith dialogues to establish harmony amongst religions. In recognition of his tireless global peace efforts, His Holiness has received awards from world leaders and heads of state. They all have expressed their thanks to him for advancing the spiritual, social, physical, and mental health of their citizens. At the 2005 World Peace Summit in Croatia, the President participated in Swamiji's forestation initiative by planting a peace tree in the city park. Swamiji's inner peace for world peace is a message we need now, more than ever, and the reminder, peace is in your hands.

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0: This was Mangi Lalji's bhajan.
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0: And ashrams work on volunteer service, works on karma yoga, works on and seva.
1: Ashram funguje na dobrovolné práci, na karma yoze, na sévě, službě.
0: And if there is no harmony and peace, then these four or five people will fight with each other so much that none of them will be able to live in that ashram.
1: A když tam není harmonie, když tam není soulad, tak ti 4-5 lidí nebudou schopni ani zůstat v tom ashramu.
0: We all work on our inner peace, but outside we are fighting like crazy, then what's the sense of that inner peace?
1: Pokud pracujeme na svém vnitřním míru a navenek spolu bojujeme, tak k čemu vám ten vnitřní mír je?
0: If we don't have that capability to control our emotions, to control our anger, to control our animosity, and we say yes, Ram, Ram, Ram, Ram, then that bad words which come out makes that effect of spirituality back to zero.
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0: It's not like we are having to explain someone else. It's the same family, the same father, the same teachings, the same way of living, the same path which we are progressing. Then what is the communication gap in between?
1: Není to nic složitého, je to jako v rodině, je to jako vztahy mezi otcem, matkou. 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
0: It's not that Vienna is different and Czech is different and Slovenia is different and this is different. No, it is yoga in daily life. It's the same family in all countries.
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0: And don't come to ashrams because of I'm there or because of some guest speaker is there. Come to ashrams because it is your homes and you care about those places.
1: Nechoďte do ashramu jenom když já jsem tam nebo nějaký jiný host tam přednáší. 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
0: Gurudev was coming often. I also now try to come often, but that does not mean that you still don't go to ashrams. Ashrams come weekly, monthly, not only your individual centers. Go to other centers, help them out, organize programs together.
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0: Like for example, now we have satsang next Friday in Vienna.
1: Například teď příští pátek budeme mít satsang ve Vídni.
0: How is community helping each other?
1: Jak ta komunita si navzájem pomáhá?
0: That you paid for seminar here in Strilki?
1: Vy jste zaplatili seminář tady ve Střílkách.
0: So we don't charge you anything in Vienna when you come.
1: Tak vás nebudeme chtít, abyste znova platili něco, když přijedete do Vídně.
0: Why? Because that's how we care about each other in a community. That's how we take care. Ashrams should help each other. Not always put everything on you guys.
1: Protože takhle ty ashramy si mě navzájem pomáhat, podporovat se, starat se o tu komunitu, nenechávat to jen na vás.
0: But the point is that you guys are the ashram.
1: Ale je to tak, že vy jste ten ashram.
0: So these all interests or ideas or way of functioning is created by us.
1: Všechny ty nápady, všechno to, jak to funguje, to vychází z nás.
0: How will we be okay that okay, this is satsang in Vienna, that's also my ashram, I will also go there. This is satsang in God knows where, Slovenia, it's my ashram, I will go there. It's not about who is the speaker, it's not about what is going to be happening, it's just about the community and about each other, how we care about each other.
1: Není to tak, tohle není, tohle se mě netýká, to je ve Vídni, tak by to být nemělo. 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
0: I understand that once a year we have summer seminars and we all come together, that is a different thing, but even if there is no seminar, you are passing by, you have 20 minutes, pop by in the ashram, make pranam, say hello, how are you, how can we help, and is there anything we can do, just some type of interaction, that person will be happy, you made that person's day. Mahima Jyoti lives in Vienna for God knows how many years, alone in the ashram, you go and say hi to her.
1: A tak je samozřejmě něco jiného. 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

0: Deluxe, they make here, and this is exactly South Indians. So it is everything, we are there. So there is no duality, we should not make a duality, we should not make differences in the religion, we should not make difference of the countries, we should come, it is a oneness. We are all sisters and brothers. Out of 8.4 millions of the creatures, from them, one is the human. We are human. So we are neither Maoris, nor Africans, nor Indians. We are one, one in all.
1: Hozzávan ragadva vagy valamilyen tulajdonhoz, vagy valamilyen családhoz, vagy valamilyen személyhez, akkor, mikor újjászületsz, akkor pontosan oda kerülsz, mert nem tudtad elengedni.
2: Then we finally, he, after listening to Guruji, he let go, and then Guruji gave him liberation.
1: És akkor végül is ilyen módon hallgatott végre Gurudevára, és megkapta a felszabadulást.
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1: Ez azt jelenti, nem számít hányszor nem hallgatunk.
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1: Hányszor nem csináljuk jól.
2: But he won't give up on us.
1: De ő nem adja fel velünk.
2: Because when we got mantra, we promised, I accept you as the guru and I accept you as my only guru for my whole life. So it is his responsibility till the end of my life to deal with me.
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2: Just surrender.
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2: Life becomes much more easier, much more smoother.
1: Sokkal könnyebb és simább lesz az élet.
2: Let it go.
1: Engedd el.
2: Let it go. So just let it go.
1: Csak engedd el.
2: We are hooked on to things which don't need to be hooked on to.
1: Beleragadunk olyan dolgokba, amikben nem kellene beleragadni.
2: And don't let the possessions you possess let possess you. So if you possess certain possessions, don't let them possess you. Too many possesses in one sentence? Because we like possessiveness.
1: Ez most megint egy szójáték volt, tehát hogy a tulajdon az ne tulajdonoljon téged.
2: So the possessions that we possess should not possess us one day. Very simple.
1: Tehát az a tulaj,

0: Shanti, Shanti. 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
1: Pranam, kedva Swami Avataparaji. 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
0: Actually, yesterday you talked about that we are stuck in the past and worried for the future.
1: Tegnap beszéltél arról,

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1: Csináld a váratlant.
2: Thank you, but I need to translate.
3: Yeah, you need translation. Which language? Slovenian?
2: Croatian.
3: Croatian. Anyone Croatian translator, please come.
1: From Croatian to English.
3: Croatian English. Best combination.
1: A legjobb család.
3: It's your family, so you don't need to be.
1: Yeah. A családod ez itt.
2: Hi, my family. 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
1: Hello, család.
2: My new family. Budeš ti treš mikrofon, ili?
4: Ti ćeš na hrvatskom pričati?
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3: I give him, he will talk.
5: So, after 3-5 years, after a period of that 3-5 years, I on the Guru Purnima I received a mantra diksha.
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5: It was blissful, it was beautiful, it was fantastical. Thank you, Avatar Purji.
1: Áldott, békés, csodálatos volt, Avatar Puri.
2: I don't know what to say.
3: How was it for you? How did you like it? What did you do?
5: Šta si radio, kako je ti je bilo?
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5: So, the final experience is nothing, it's like it was. It was very joyful and from my guru brothers and sisters, this is the final result, the confirmation.
1: És ez egy leírhatatlan élmény volt, ez a utolsó bizonyítéka.
3: Don't worry, you are just born now, it's just half months old you are. So.
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5: So I hear that also, that's the second birth to the person.
1: Ez a második születés. Kis baba.
2: 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Thank you.
5: Češ nam odpjevat nešto? Would you like to sing us something?
3: Yeah, good idea.
1: Szeretnél valamit énekelni nekünk?
2: Sinatra?
5: Of course.
2: My way.
5: Is that
2: kidding.
5: Frank Sinatra?
2: No, just kidding.
5: It's a song.
2: Frank Sinatra. Frank Sinatra? No. How? Singing. No, I'm just kidding. Thank you.
3: It's a good song.
2: Yeah.
3: It's
2: huh?
3: Very good.
2: No, just
5: it's a good
2: kidding.
5: Idea.
2: I don't know this song.
3: Dynamic bhajan.
1: Dynamicus bhajan.
2: What?
5: One, two.
2: I don't have inspiration.
3: Okay. So,
2: thank you.
5: Should I sing?
3: Not to sing, to talk, but okay.
1: Ha nem tudsz énekelni, beszélj.
3: So yes, let's welcome into the crazy house.
1: Itt üdvözöljük.
3: Take good care of him.
1: Vigyázzatok rá.
3: And happy birthday.
1: És boldog születésnapot.

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This mantra describes the qualities of a guru. So what means the guru? What the guru actually comprises of? What are his qualities? Om Brahmanandam. Brahma Anand. So the ultimate bliss, Brahma is endless, absolute, Anand, Brahmananda, the highest bliss one can achieve. Paramasukadam. So this is the second quality, the second requirements of the guru. First is to have this bliss. The second one is paramasukh, the highest happiness, dam, to give. He should be able to give that highest happiness. Kevalam jnanamurtim. Kevalam jnanamurtim can be translated in a few ways, but kevalam means the only, the one who realized himself, the one who is who knows himself, who is ultimate. Jnanamurtim, the incarnation, the embodiment of knowledge. So in this first line, we have Brahmanandam Paramasukadam Kevalam Jnanamurtim. We can also put like Keval on the beginning, the only. So the guru has all. The guru is one who has only these qualities, which will also continue in the next, because it's actually one big mantra. He experienced the highest bliss. He gives the highest happiness. He is one, and he is incarnation or embodiment of knowledge. Brahmanandam paramasukadam kevalam jnanamurti dvandvatitam gaganasadrisham tattvamasyadi lakshyam. So the second line, or the second part, says dvandva is me, mine. Is I'm sitting here, you are there. They versus us. Somebody else. Happiness, unhappiness. Any kind of duality is called dvandva. Atitam. Atit means beyond. So he's beyond this duality. He's above that. He's beyond that. Dvandva atitam. Gagana sadrisham. How is beyond this? He's looking to everybody equally like a sky, because sky equally covers all the globe. It covers us, it covers our neighbors, it covers our friends, it covers our enemies. Sky does not distinguish between anybody. So the guru is above duality, and he is equal like the sky.
tattvam asi. Tattvam asi aham brahmasmi and other great vakyas. The one who is described in these four mahavakyas, and there are more other mahavakyas. Tattvam asi, thou art that. You are that. Aham brahmasmi, I am the God. I am Brahma, I am absolute. So each four Vedas have one Mahavakya, which is like the main for that Veda. And Guru is described with all Mahavakyas. Tattvam asi adi. Tattvam asyadi. Lakshyam. Lakshyam, the qualities, his quality, his description is with all these Mahavakyas. Thou are that, you are that. Soham, I, that am I. Ekam nityam, vimalam achalam, sarvadi sakshi bhutam. Ekam nityam, he is one, nityam, he is continuous, endless. Vimalam, vimal, without any spots, without any dirt, without anything, he is completely pure. Achal, he is steady, he is omnipresent, he does not move. If you remember from Ishavasya Upanishad, Ishavasya midam sarvam yat kincha jagatyam jagata. Ishavasya sarvam, so Isha is the God, is everywhere, everything is covered. So Guru Tattva covers everything. Sarvadhi sakshi bhutam. He is the witness of all. He is the absolute witness. Our job is actually to become a witness, especially the witness of our actions, our reactions. We can do whatever we want, but we have to pull out and we have to witness. He is the perfect witness. He's not only the perfect witness, he's perfect witness of everything. Sarvadi, everything, whatever is there, he's witnessing that. So it's again another quality of a Guru Tattva or a quality of Guru or God. Bhavatitam, trigunarahitam, tattvamasyadil, sadgurum tam namam. Bhava atitam. So one was dvandva atitam, above duality. This is bhava atitam. All this, when we got involved in something, this bhav, this is called bhav sagar, this experience, place of experience. We don't experience only good things, we experience bad things. We don't experience only bad things, we experience good things. We experience both. Bhava atitam, he is above these experiences, above this, not only, not experiences as they are, but involvement, identification of the experience. When you go and say, this is me, I am that, there is, I am suffering, I am now suffering and I will suffer forever. No, you will not. Nobody suffers forever. Bhavatita, he's above these feelings of experience. Trigunarahitan, he is without triguna, sattva, rajas and tamas. Sattva, rajas and tamas comprise all this, everything is made out of this. Like we have a periodical table of elements, we have elements in a chemistry, and like all the world is made from this. But even these elements are made of these trigunas. So this is like the absolute, how to say, way of creating the world. So the Guru Tattva, the God, is above that. Sadgurum tam namami. I greet that Sadguru. So what he said, what the master said in this mantra, he said,
he gave us the knowledge what the guru has to have to be actually a guru. So if you think for yourself that I am a guru, excellent, very good. Check if you have any of these qualities, if not all. Okay? Sadguru Tamna, that Satguru I greet. That is called Sataguru. It's not Tam Guru, not Tam Sadguru Namami. I greet that Sataguru. And then we, because in the poetry we say only one word once, so now we can put Kevalam on that beginning. Kevalam tat Sadguru. Only that Sadguru I greet, who has all these qualities. Brahmanandam, Paramasukadam, Jnanamurtim, Dvandvatitam, Trigunarahitam, Tatvamasyadi Lakshyam, Ekam Nityam, Vimalam, Achalam, Sarvadisakshibhutam, Bhavatitam, Trigunarahitam. So all these qualities, who has that is called Sataguru. So once you decide that I am Sataguru, just check of any of these qualities. Just check if you have them. And this is the tattva of Sataguru. This is the energy of Sadguru. This is like ultimate what Sataguru actually is. Because he's omnipresent, everlasting, he's everywhere. The Guru, like Swamiji, Vishwa Guruji, comes to us and teaches us all these things very simply. Baby steps from the kindergarten onwards. And then finally, when we manage to join our intellect and our heart, then the knowledge appears. Even after that, we have many, many, many examples in Mahaprabhuji's bhajans, where Mahaprabhuji, the person who was able to bring dead people to life, who organized the rain, who did so many miracles, he said, I'm just a servant of you. I'm the servant of my master. Without my master, I'm nobody. He said, my master is my life. So we have so many examples in our parampara of this knowledge and of this feeling that I am a disciple. And in case you wonder if you are a guru, just check any of these qualities and work towards them. Sridip Narayan Bhagwan ki jai, Devadidev Deveshwar Mahadeva ki jai, Hindu Dharan Samrat Smaravananji Bhagwan ki jai, Vishwaguru Mamalesha Paransamashanji Gurudeva ki jai.

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We are very happy that we can sing and play with you together. And the next bhajan is written by Vishwaguruji, Paramahansa Swami Maheshwaranandaji. 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
2: So the next patron is a very famous patron in India. It's always sang on many different occasions, on different ashrams. And the title is Chota Se Chota Jagavo. So the translation for the refrain is like this: please inflame the light in my heart. Your light should remove my darkness.

So the next Bhajan, it's also very famous in India, is from Sri Shankara Bhagwana, and it's Chidananda Rupa Shivoham Shivoham. This is a bhajan about the higher state of consciousness with the title, I am pure happiness, I am pure consciousness.

0: Siddhipnadan Bhagavana ki jai, Shankaracharya Bhagavana ki jai.
1: Hari Om. So the next bhajan will be Sri Guru Atma Paramatma, and it's about I bow down to Guru, which is our highest self, and this we cannot realize without devotion to Gurudev, to self-realized saints who are showering us with grace and mercy. And Sri Deep Narayan Bhagavan ki jai, Sri Shivananji ki jai, Gurudeva ki jai.

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1: 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In this bhajan, Sri Mahaprabhuji is saying, listen, my dear friend, I am in love with God. 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

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And it means Narayan, the Lord has come in the form of Gurudev to protect the Sanatana Dharma.

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1: So we are closing this festival with some kirtan, and it would be very nice if everybody from you can sing with us. It's a kirtan for Shiva, for Mahadev. So I brought you some paper with the text, and maybe we can speak this before together. I will speak two words and you can repeat it. Shiva, Shiva,
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1: Ganga Chata,
3: Ganga Chata,
1: Dara Gauri,
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1: Manohara,
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1: So the translation of this kirtan is Shiva or Mahadev, the auspicious, the beneficent, bringer of prosperity and joy and destroyer, the great Lord Mahadev, who holds the river Ganga in the locks of his hair, who converts the heart of Parvati, the highest Lord of universe.